0: If you're here, you're already in. It's Nightly with Jade and Tyler. Jahani from Monster X joining us all hour. You can tell when an artist is entering a fresh new chapter because their whole energy shifts. This new era of Monster X feels bigger, more personal, honestly, kind of emotional. Tell us about it.
1: It feels great to come back as a group for this new chapter. Practicing together and preparing everything felt so natural for us again. We are really happy to share our third English album and show a new side of Monster X with everyone.
2: We've been playing your new song, Heal. Everybody loves it. The very first time you guys performed that song, what were you hoping the fans would feel?
1: A lot of people know Monster X for our powerful, high-energy songs. If someone hears Heal first, maybe they'll be surprised that we can do softer, emotional styles too. We hope people will feel the sincerity and emotions in the song. We want to show that Monster X can do many different styles in both our Korean and English albums.
0: Jahani, I wanted to know, when you were recording this, what did you have in your mind? What were you picturing in your head?
1: Heal is a gospel style track, so I think the biggest focus while recording was really the emotions and vocals. I wanted to express the feelings sincerely and naturally, especially because it's an English track. I focus on what the true meaning of healing is and imagined our fans finding strength through our music. Every vocal skills is really hard, but I want to say to our fans, we are always together. I want to heal you, heal the world.
2: I love it. What shifted creatively for the group?
1: With this English album, we really wanted to show how much we've been grown, both individually and as a group. We didn't want it to feel like just another English release. Instead, we wanted to reflect where we are in our lives and careers right now, and explore more reflective and emotional side of ourselves. Over the past few years, we've experienced a lot of changes together, and Unfold became a way for us to share those feelings and experiences more openly through music.
0: I love to hear the artists talk about why behind their songs. Jahani from Monster X joining us right now on Nightly with Jade and Tyler. And just wait for us to get into these crazy fan experiences here in the U.S.
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0: From what Tyler just told me off air, are we going to be competing with the guys on the boat parties this weekend? Cleavage is a battle of the boobs out here?
1: Yeah, an emerging trend in fashion is cleavage, but for male. Male cleavage is now an inspiring trend.
0: Who started this? Who's the trendsetter behind this, damn it?
1: The latest example is model Alton Mason, who had been strutting around with an aggressively open shirt at the Cannes Film Festival.
0: Aggressively open is hilarious. Alton Mason, he do be drew down, though.
1: And it wasn't just one button open, like, you know, some guys do, you know, let it kind of relax, let it breathe. This is a shirt or like a cape type of style.
0: So this is what the guys are going to be doing on Monday when we're out on the lake.
1: Yeah, just let it fly.
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0: It's Nightly with Jade and Tyler, and ooh, the wifey-to-be has been looking good. Yes, we're talking Taylor Swift. Yes, the wedding, the summer wedding is going to be happening sometime soon, and we'll be all over that. But she and Travis Kelce were spotted out this past weekend celebrating another one of Travis's teammates' weddings. They had a little soiree in Williamsburg in New York at a little spot called Honey's, and when I tell y'all Taylor looked good, see, this is the thing about Taylor Swift for me. She's very relatable as an artist in her storytelling. She loves for her fans to feel very close to her. So she's very modest in how she presents herself. She kind of tries to blend in. She can't. She's Taylor Swift. But I want to see her. She's a billionaire. I like it when she pops it. Show us the money. I want to see full glam. And she served that this weekend in that beautiful gold dress and red lip. She's looking like the bride to me. Okay. And I can't wait to see what she's going to be wearing throughout the entire bridal celebration.
1: I'm sure like every company, clothing company in the world's like sending her free stuff. But she probably buys it on her own because she's like, I don't need anything, because she doesn't. But then as soon as she wears a piece of clothing out, it's sold out immediately days later.
0: Absolutely. That gold dress is gone.
1: They've been out a lot lately, and it's going to be shutting down pretty soon because after they get married, training camp will start in late July for Travis Kelce, so he's got to shut it down as the NFL season. We already got the schedule. We know where they're playing. They got to start prepping for that.
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1: 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The rumors between Harry Styles and Zoe Kravitz. Are they engaged or not? Well, it seems that Zoe Kravitz quieted down some of those rumors this past weekend at the Together Together tour in Amsterdam. She was spotted in the VIP dancing with everybody's favorite karaoke carpool bestie, James Corden, in the crowd, and the fans spotted a ring on that banga.
2: Do you think now, because like the Kardashians and his ex, Kendall, they would still show up at his concerts? Do you think they're going to show up now that he's an engaged man?
1: Yes, because I feel like the women of Hollywood are that freaking trifling. I feel like they have no rules. They date each other's exes. They end up having children who end up becoming their exes, you know, half siblings. It's crazy out here, T. I don't think that's stopping the girls from doing anything.
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0: It's Nightly with Jade and Tyler, and I don't know why I've never thought about this, but you know when you go travel tea and you're in a different country, you're in a different city, and you're trying to get acclimated to the food. Sometimes it's hidden, sometimes you're like, I don't know, I'll try. We are here for a week. I gotta eat something besides chips. I've never thought about people coming to the U.S. and being like, ugh, hot dogs, hamburgers, french fries, it's just nasty. They probably hate our Kraft singles. I don't know.
1: Yeah, I think we're gonna get cooked as a country in the food we eat, for sure.
0: Do you think that when we have hundreds of thousands of people coming in for the World Cup, that we're going to start seeing like the opposite effect of influencer reels of people reviewing food, but it's American food and they're just gagging? They're like, yes. Hey, those are American delicacies.
1: Right. There is something on Reddit that I found that's gone viral. Apparently, these are American foods the rest of the world thinks is repulsive.
0: Uh-oh.
1: Some Redditor posted, when I lived in Ireland, the first question people would ask me if I was American. And then when I told them that, they replied with, do you actually eat pumpkin pie? They thought it sounded awful.
0: Pumpkin pie is good.
1: Not a pumpkin fan.
0: Well, I do prefer the sweet potato, but I'll take the pumpkin too.
1: People were crushing on us about meatloaf. They said, that's meatloaf is completely disgusting. What kind of meat is even in there?
0: That's how meatloaf is like the meat version of fruitcake. You don't really know what's inside.
1: I definitely think we're going to get cooked because, as you know, different parts of our country have different food tastes, like the South, Southern, Kansas City, Houston, barbecue. It's like, I wonder what they're going to think about burnt ends. I feel like they're going to see that and be like, why is it charred and blackened? I don't get
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1: it.
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2: It's Nightly with Jade and Tyler. Last week, Tyler was telling us about the epidemic of women not fitting into their wedding dresses, which is funny because in the past, that's always been a big thing. You try to slim down before the wedding. But Tyler was talking about the opposite effect. Women are getting so small that they couldn't fit into their dresses any longer. But it gets way deeper than that. It's starting to affect the relationships, the marriages.
3: You know, I'm not going to tell anybody what not to put in their body, but I'm kind of wondering, like 20, 30 years down the line, if this whole the GLP-1 thing, if it hurt us more than it helped us.
2: Uh-oh. We'll see.
3: But there is a growing trend called the Ozempic divorce, and it's getting a lot of attention as some couples struggle after one partner loses a lot of weight using drugs like Ozempic or any GLP-1 drug.
2: So what are the girls and guys saying? Like, after their partner has lost a lot of weight, how is it affecting their relationship?
3: It's not just a major lifestyle change. It's also confidence changes that come with a dramatic weight loss. People often start to eat differently, socialize more, feel more confident, or even changing routines that once define the relationship.
2: Ooh, so if you had two big bag foodies and they're like, you don't even finish your plate anymore. You're not my food partner no more. That would kind of hurt. I could see that. But that's going to be tough. I mean, to see someone kind of change right in front of you. But I hate it for the people that may feel almost like nervous for their partner. You know, you should be celebrating them. They're excited. They have this newfound confidence. And hopefully you're not trying to tear them down in the process of them feeling kind of like a rebirth and a rebranding of self, you know?
3: Yeah, I could see where like one or the other person liked to eat at home and they were eating a lot. And now they're like, you know what? I look good. Let's go out. And the other person's like, no, we're not going out, people. We're homebodies.
2: You want to be seen. Now I got to get ready. I get that.
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0: It's Nightly with Jade and Tyler, and TV as we know it will never be the same after this.
1: That's right. Stephen Colbert has his last, including tonight, three more shows of The Late Show as David Letterman kicked it off, and 33 years later, it's gone after Thursday.
0: Oh, man, I cannot believe it. So I know he's got to go out with a bang. I mean, this is history here. Tyler, do you know any of the surprises he has lined up?
1: Yeah, tonight, Jon Stewart, Steven Spielberg. On Wednesday's show, he'll have where unnamed special guests. Celebrities will be able to ask him questions about the show. Plus, Bruce Springsteen will be the performer.
0: Wow.
1: And then the last show, the series finale, official guests have not been announced, but you know he's going to go out on top, and that will be an emotional show for sure.
0: Definitely.
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14: I don't need to hear anything from anybody. 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Play offense, not defense. If you play hard and you play the game right, nobody really gets on you. 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Just play the game one way. You hit a ball in the gap, run. Boom, coming in hot.
13: The mayor's office with Sean Casey.

0: Here we go. We can do it all night long. 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

0: If you're here, you're already in. It's Nightly with Jade and Tyler. Jahani from Monsta X joining us all hour. You can tell when an artist is entering a fresh new chapter because their whole energy shifts. This new era of Monsta X feels bigger, more personal, honestly, kind of emotional. Tell us about it.
1: It feels great to come back as a group for this new chapter. Practicing together and preparing, everything felt so natural for us again. We are really happy to share our third English album and show a new side of Monsta X with everyone.
2: We've been playing your new song, Heal. Everybody loves it. The very first time you guys performed that song, what were you hoping the fans would feel?
1: A lot of people know Monsta X for our powerful, high-energy songs. If someone hears Heal first, maybe they'll be surprised that we can do softer, emotional styles too. We hope people will feel the sincerity and emotions in the song. We want to show that Monsta X can do many different styles in both our Korean and English albums.
0: Jahani, I wanted to know, when you were recording this, what did you have in your mind? What were you picturing in your head?
1: Heal is a gospel style track, so I think the biggest focus while recording was really the emotions and vocals. I wanted to express the feelings sincerely and naturally, especially because it's an English track. I focus on what the true meaning of healing is and imagined our fans finding strength through our music. Every like vocal skills is really hard, but I want to saying to our fans, we are always together. I want to heal you, heal the world.
2: I love that. What shifted creatively for the group?
1: With this English album, we really wanted to show how much we've grown, both individually and as a group. We didn't want it to feel like just another English release. Instead, we wanted to reflect where we are in our lives and careers right now, and explore more reflective and emotional side of ourselves. Over the past few years, we've experienced a lot of changes together, and Unfold became a way for us to share those feelings and experiences more openly through music.
0: I love to hear the artists talk about why behind their songs. Jahani from Monsta X joining us right now on Nightly with Jade and Tyler. And just wait for us to get into these crazy fan experiences here in the U.S.
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0: Juhani from Monster X is hanging with us tonight on Nightly with Jade and Tyler. We've got K-pop royalty in the building. We had to ask Juhani the important question. There's a lot of amazing girls in the game right now making great music. Who would you like? Yes. Who would you love to collab with? What girl feature would, you know, take it through there?
1: First, Kehlani.
0: Ooh, yes.
1: And then second, Doja Cat.
0: Yes, love them both.
1: And then third is Doichi. I want to say to Doichi, I prepared one of the songs for Doichi.
0: Ooh.
1: So really, really, I'm big fan of Doichi, and I want to collab with Doichi.
0: Awesome. I love that answer. Awesome.
2: Doichi, get on it. Let's get this collab done. Let's go.
1: Let's go, Doichi. Please, please. I'm ready.
0: Juhani, you've been such a good time. We vote you the funnest in the group for sure. Sure. Thank you so much for hanging with us tonight on Nightly with Jade and Tyler. We've got a full interview up across our socials right now if you missed any of it and are just tuning in at Nightly with Jade and Tyler on Instagram. And trust me, the fans are already losing it.
1: Yep, yep. Thank you so much.
2: 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Thank you so much.
0: Bye.
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14: 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Good morning. Welcome to the Mojo Radio Show. I'm Sam. I am Baby B. Adams lipping in the studio
15: lipping
14: this morning.
15: Lipping on in, baby. It's all right. Today's my last day anyways.
14: No, it's not. You're here tomorrow.
15: No, today is, if it's National Be a Millionaire Day, I'm done.
14: Oh, you're done.
15: If I get $1 million, I probably wouldn't quit. Nowadays, $1 million's not that much. That's not enough.
14: I was
15: enough.
14: About to say, $1 million.
15: That's not enough to quit.
14: No. He'll get me through next week. Yeah. Thanks, paycheck.
15: Sam would have 17 new Louis Vuitton bags.
14: I'm going to tell you. I'm not going to tell anybody, but there will be signs when I'm a multimillionaire.
15: I mean, it wouldn't look a whole lot different than now.
14: Get out of here.
15: Honest.
14: Why are you starting this morning?
15: Bougie.
14: I am bougie.
15: You're not one of the poors. Or as Damon Darling would say, poor.
14: Oh, my Lord. We're going to start out like this? I don't think so. We're not making nice deflection.
15: Hey.
14: Nice deflection.
15: It's going to be a good day. I'm horse medicated up.
14: I was about to say, please tell the people. I got to tell. Wait, hey, where's my phone?
15: If I start neighing, just mind your business.
14: Hang on. I get a text. I'm at a soccer practice. Logan was picked for this like special teams tournament.
15: Congrats to him.
14: Yeah, he's pretty awesome. I get a text at 7:54 or 6:54. First freaking play, I pulled my quad. I can't even finish the game. Oh, that was from Baby B. Adams on his men's softball. Is it a church group?
15: Yeah, it's a church league. We play a bunch of different churches.
14: Yeah, yeah. So I said, you are kidding me. What? You didn't stretch properly, you dummy.
15: That's the bad part, though. Continue reading.
14: That's the thing. I stretched for 30 minutes. I'm just an old man now. He said, and I said, dang, dude, I hate that. Anyway, so then I sent him the link to Independent Home Medical Equipment.
15: I told all the guys on the team, I was like, Sam was already cracking jokes after last week. And last week was just like normal,
14: right.
15: Just sore because I hadn't played in a long time.
14: Sure.
15: I was like, I'm actually hurt this week.
14: Yeah.
15: She's going to have a field day tomorrow.
14: Oh,
15: so
14: yeah.
15: They're probably all tuned in to hear you.
14: Well, did you show them, like, so when you type in text, like I put independentmed.com and then it provides the link and it's just a little old lady on
15: that's
14: a scooter.
15: Me. That's picture me on there.
14: I wish I had enough time. I would have got my ChatGPT to put you on it.
15: I was so mad though, Sam, because I would have understood more. Had I not stretched, I'd have been like, I'm a dummy. It's my fault.
14: Yeah.
15: I stretched for a solid 30 minutes at home before I even left the house.
14: Yeah.
15: Then when I got there, I stretched more. Very first play, man. And last week, I was trying to be smart.
14: Yeah.
15: I only batted last week because I haven't played in like 7 years. So I'm like, I'm just going to ease into this. I didn't even play the field last week. I only hit.
14: Yeah.
15: So this week, I was in the outfield. Went to right field. And first batter was a lefty. If you know anything about baseball or softball, lefties hit to the right side.
14: I'm right.
15: Like, of course.
14: Of course.
15: So the very first play, the dude hit it my way. And the first step, I went to run up on the ball. And that first step, I felt it.
14: Ugh.
15: And then I missed. I didn't even get the ball. So I had to run and go get it.
14: You mean limp and go get it.
15: Yeah.
14: Limp.
15: And then the worst part is, I only know like two of the guys well.
14: Oh, okay.
15: I'm still getting to know most of the team.
14: Yeah, for sure.
15: So like I didn't want to come in and like,
16: hey guys,
15: complain about my quad or say I pulled my quad.
14: Right.
15: Because I didn't want to make it seem like an excuse because I missed the ball.
14: Oh.
15: So like I didn't even want to tell anybody.
14: Okay.
15: But then I went to hit and when I tried to run to first, I looked like a 95-year-old man.
14: Well, and then so two things. One, speaking with the other man, Tristan from Make It Personal. I got a selfie with Tristan in it.
15: Yeah, he was on the other team. I guess he goes to Life Point Church there in Decatur, and it was fun playing against him. He's pretty good.
14: Yeah.
15: And yeah.
14: I bet. who made their jerseys.
15: So actually, they didn't, but they did make the hats that the team was wearing.
14: See, yeah. I was like, when I got a picture, I said, "Bet I know who made their jerseys." Make it personal.
15: I will say their hats looked sharp.
14: Well, ours look sharp.
15: Yeah.
14: Well, we have that from them over at Make It Personal that on Sullivan Street. If they, real quick side note, if you need anything, it can be personal, business, corporate, whatever, gifts, hats, t-shirts, business cards. They're making my business cards for me.
15: Yeah.
14: And they can design it from the ground up.
15: Yeah, they do such great work.
14: They really do.
15: And they're such good people. I mean, when I saw Tristan last night, I genuinely like got happy.
14: Yeah.
15: I was like, Tristan!
14: Yeah. I mean, Sherry, she owns the business. And, I mean, this is a woman-owned, local. Her staff is fantastic. They gave me my own VIP door. So how awesome is that?
15: When I went with you, you were like, watch this.
14: Watch this.
15: I started walking to the front, and you were like, uh-uh.
14: No.
15: Again, how did we start the show? Bougie?
14: Okay, that's different.
15: Sam has her own door. Did you guys hear that?
14: I do. I have my own VIP door. That's what I tell
15: she
14: guys.
15: She got a sandwich named after her. She gets her own doors around these businesses around here.
14: Just a delight, okay? People just hang out with
15: Meanwhile,
14: me.
15: Meanwhile, you got B. Adams just limping around to the back door.
14: But you did get some ointment.
15: Oh, you're going to bring this up?
14: Yeah, absolutely. I got a song that will help with this, I think. I really do believe it's going to help. It gives an idea.
0: Hello.
15: I'm Mr. Ed.
14: Here we go.
15: Oh, I'm ready for this. You ready?
1: A horse is a horse, of course, of course, and no one can talk to a horse, of course, that is, of course, unless the horse is the famous Mr. Ed.
14: And there you go. That is why B. Adams is 90 years old.
15: No, but if anybody doesn't know about this, because I'd never heard of this.
14: Yeah.
15: So a guy walks over in the dugout, and he's like, here, try this stuff. The guys swear by it. He said, it's for horses, but works great for humans.
14: Yeah.
15: And apparently you can only get it like Tractor Supply in places like that. You can't just go to CVS because it's for horses. But it's called Absorbine Veterinary Liniment Gel Topical Something Sore Muscle and Joint Pain Relief. But I put that on, man. Mm-hmm. I'm telling you, it worked great.
14: Well, Joseph said, he goes, he texts in, I'm 30 and I feel like I pulled a muscle getting out of bed. I feel for you, buddy. Hey, just rub some of this horse ointment on you and you'll be fine. Might want to eat some oats later.
15: Tractor Supply is going to be like, why are we running out of this stuff?
14: It's true. It's very true. All right. Well, we got a great show for you today. We've got some Ed Sheeran tickets we're going to give away. We also have a ZYP Kids Court case that needs some justice. And we want to know later on the show when we tell you, we want you to think about it right now. What is the grossest thing you have found in your kid's room? Obviously. Ugh. Anyway, dishes, things like that, growing mold. I've seen it. Anyways, also, we are going to have one of our last few days of the Carline shout out. So go ahead and get all of that ready. Everything's going to be on our text line, 866-476-1043. However, if you would like to call as well, same phone number, 866-476-1043. It's going to be a great day. Why, V. Adams?
15: Because I'm here.
14: No, today's a great day to have a great day.

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0: 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Good morning. Welcome to the Mojo Radio Show. I'm Sam. I am Baby B Adams.
1: Good morning.
0: Mojo on vacation. I talked to him. I called them yesterday.
1: Oh, yeah?
0: I did. Well, first, I did call Mojo first, and it rang a few times and then was sent to voicemail. Then Amy texted me. She was like, hey, we're riding to Tombstone. Are you good? You know, because obviously. And so I text back. I was like, yeah, I'm good. Just checking in on you guys. And she said, well, when we stop, she goes, Mojo will call you. I was like, cool. But then she ended up calling me. And if you follow Mojo, it's Mojo Jones on Facebook. He's been going Facebook Live. Well, he went Facebook Live yesterday in Tombstone.
1: Yes. I loved that.
0: So Amy got pictures with Doc Holliday. Yeah, and then, like, it was just so neat to see.
1: Yeah.
0: Like, you hear about it or a movie and all that kind of stuff. But to see the little town.
1: Yeah.
0: It was literally as if you could AI everybody out of that photo, and it looks like it was set back in that time. It was really neat to see.
1: If you don't follow his Facebook page, which most of you probably do, go watch it because it's very entertaining. Amy was hilarious. And Mojo's commentary, I was cracking up.
0: He's always like that.
1: Amy was just going right in the scene. They were like, it was like reenactment or something.
0: Yeah.
1: And she went right in. She's like, I don't care.
0: I love Doc Holliday. She saved his cowboy hat.
1: Hat went flying and Amy went to get
0: it. She took off.
1: Mojo, quick. I was dying with his why is he so good at that? His commentary was hilarious.
0: Welcome to every day on the Mojo Radio Show. But they're having a great time. And I'm so glad that they're having a great time like that. So, but he will be back in studio on Tuesday.
1: Yes.
0: Looking forward to having him back here. Did you know, after 25 years, Google, their search box, it's changed. They changed it.
1: Really?
0: Yeah. It still has the bar, but now it's like AI activated. So this shift with everything with AI and stuff, it's supposed to overhaul the dimensions of like the search bar. So it's a little bit wider and you can upload photos into it.
1: Oh, yeah.
0: All kinds of good stuff.
1: But this is
0: the first change since 2001. So people can actually ask follow-up questions with a chatbot within Google's main search page. They said that because a lot of people are leery of AI. And I understand that. I appreciate that because of all the things that we see and hear and all that kind of good stuff. But Google did say that they aren't really forcing AI on anyone. For straightforward stuff, it still will work as the classic Google search that it always has. But you do have the option. But I hate to break this, because if you didn't know, now you know. Whether we realize it or not, we have AI every day in our lives. So when when you're texting a word that you don't know how to spell and that autocorrect, that's part of AI. Your GPS, when it tries to adjust, that's AI. So I feel like a lot of people don't realize like how in-depth it has already been intertwined in our day-to-day lives already.
1: Yeah.
0: But I'll tell you what, I love my little assistant, Coda.
1: Yeah, it is helpful.
0: He is helpful.
1: I'm old school, though. I feel like I should move out to Tombstone and just be one of those reenactors because I was born in the wrong era.
0: I always said that, though. I was born in the wrong era. I should have been born in the, 1800s.
1: Yeah.
0: Because, I don't know.
1: Every time I'm in traffic, my wife rolls her eyes because I always make some sort of comment about taking me back to the horse and buggy days.
0: Yeah, but then I would really miss, medicine and air conditioning.
1: I would miss air conditioning.
0: And refrigeration.
1: Oh, show.
0: So maybe Lord knew what time I was supposed to be here because that's what it was. All right. Coming up next, in about 10 minutes, we have your ZYP court case. This is where the judges will preside and we'll get your feedback as well. So go ahead and get this text Line ready, 866-476-1043. All right, question for you. Why are you still stressing about where to eat before a show at the Orion? You do know there's a spot you can literally walk to, right? I'm talking about Salt Factory Pub in Mid-City, steps from the Orion. And when I say steps, I mean park once, eat, vibe, and stroll right on over to your concert like you planned your life perfectly. This is your pre-concert move. 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

0: 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Good morning. Welcome to the Mojo Radio Show. It is 6:40. I got a mouse over here and a mouse over here. It's currently 75, showers and thunderstorms. Is that correct?
1: I must be.
0: Yeah, high of 83 today. Showers and thunderstorms today. So yeah,
1: that's probably right because I got a call from Valley Pools yesterday.
0: Oh, did you?
1: And they're coming out this morning because they said they wanted to beat the rain and stuff.
0: Oh, like are they measuring? Like what are they?
1: Yeah, they're going to measure today. Okay. And then once they have the measurements, they order.
0: Okay.
1: And then they'll be out hopefully real soon, as soon as they get it in.
0: And then right after that,
1: Sam will be at my pool.
0: I was going to say Mojo with his little floaties and like the little bit of sunscreen on his nose. He's going to be living his best life.
1: You guys can come whenever you want.
0: All right. So it is officially that time. If you don't know, now you know. ZYP Kids Court. All right. Are you ready? This was actually texted to me 2 days ago. You ready?
1: Yep.
0: Mom sold my gaming chair. A 13-year-old boy is taking his mom to Kids Court. I love this. She sold his gaming chair on Facebook Marketplace while he was at school.
1: Mm.
0: Now, mom said, because I text mom, she gave him 3 whole months to clean his room. She claims that the floor had dirty plates, forks, an open ranch cup. So apparently somebody was trying to get their car ranch early. And a smell that was disgusting. She said that she finally snapped because she had been telling him for 3 months. Gave him 3 months, which to me is 2 months, 29 days too long, but that's just me. She posted the gaming chair for $40. But here's the twist. The buyer showed up while the kid was at school. And his mom made him carry the chair. So everything's gone by the time the kid comes back to school. Our kid's home from school. So the kid wants to take this to Kids Court because he's thinking mom went too far selling the gaming chair. All right. What do you think, B. Adams?
1: Siding with mom on this one.
0: Yeah, I feel that.
1: Especially if she had been telling him for that long.
0: Yes, 3 months.
1: Yeah. Yeah.
0: 3 months. I feel like this is like an open and shut kind of case.
1: Yeah. Sorry, kid.
0: I mean, you spend all that time. She took something that was important. You know what I mean?
1: I bet he'll clean up next time.
0: Well, also, too, was there the side of with mom of like, hey, if you don't clean your room, I'm selling your gaming chair. Did you not take her seriously? I don't have all that kind of info.
1: I would assume I don't think that she would just do it just out of the blue.
0: Well, and not out of like spite or anything, but at the same time, when a mom hits her limit, sir, a mom hits her limit and yeah, it's game over.
1: A gaming chair is a luxury. It's not a need.
0: It is not. It is not. So I don't know. I feel like this is a pretty open and shut case.
1: Yeah, I concur.
0: Okay. All right. If you disagree with us, text us 866-476-1043.
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1: 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Have you looked in the mirror lately and thought, why am I exhausted all the time? Maybe you're not sleeping. Maybe your energy is gone. Mood swings, weight gain, the list goes on. And no matter what you try, you just don't feel like you anymore. 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I've personally been a client there for almost 3 years, and the team is incredible. 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

0: 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Good morning. Welcome to the Mojo Radio Show. I am Sam. I am V Adams.
1: Hello.
0: It's so stupid. How was your walk out to the truck?
1: Woo.
0: Go get your cup.
1: Struggle.
0: Yeah?
1: Yeah. I made it, though.
0: You did.
1: I can walk fast if I'm with my limp.
0: You got like dragging your leg behind you.
1: It's like my leg weighs 100 pounds.
0: I saw you came in here without your coffee, and I was like, uh-oh. I just sat here and waited until I patiently paid off.
1: Had to go get it.
0: Yeah. All right.
1: Can't live without it.
0: Cannot live without it. I've got something I need to talk about.
1: Okay.
0: I'm about to say my age. I feel like I'm pretty in touch, especially when it comes on social media.
1: Uh-huh.
0: And slowly I would see these unboxings, right?
1: Right.
0: People filming. I'm like, okay, that's whatever. But now it's constant. And if you're wondering what I'm talking about, it's the squishy dumpling phenomenon. People are recording themselves unboxing these squishy dumplings. And what they're like for stress relief,
1: yeah,
0: and obviously social media appeal and stuff like that. But what is going on is that people are buying a lot of these, recording themselves for unboxing because they're looking for apparently glitter ones that has glitter in this inside of it. People are losing their minds when either they don't get it, they react because they're PO'd and stuff, or it's a screaming hot mess. So this is one I'm going to play a little bit for you. This is someone recording their children quote unquote unboxing a dumpling. You ready?
1: Yep.
0: Let me make sure this is all we have.
2: Oh my God!
3: Go ahead, what'd you get? Got the red one.
2: It's my birthday!
0: That lady didn't get one. I mean,
2: three, two, one. It's mine!
0: You got siblings like fighting over it. One got it and the other one didn't. And of course, he taunts her. I just saw Logan. These are grown-ups.
4: Three, two, one.
0: That's the mom in the background.
2: Oh, my God, your mom.
0: I mean, can you? Like, it's just, I don't.
1: When you first brought this up, I didn't know what you were talking about.
0: Yeah.
1: But when I saw the picture, Paisley has a couple of these. None of them are like glitter or
0: sure,
1: anything like that. They're
0: yeah,
1: just basic. They're almost like a stress ball type.
0: Yeah. It's like a ASMR. It's
1: yeah,
0: also for people who have anxiety, things like that.
1: I didn't even know they had like glitter and different colors and all that. Like, I didn't know it was a big deal.
0: Yeah. Oh, it's a big deal. It's huge. Stores, big box stores are selling out of them. There's lines to get into Target to get these things. So it's a little reminiscent of, I don't know, the Tickle Me Elmos, like
1: yeah,
0: stuff like that.
1: That's the first thing that came to my mind.
0: Yeah.
1: Because I'm old enough to remember when Tickle Me Elmos were like, people were like fighting in the store to get them.
0: Yeah, like Christmas for you last year, right?
1: Yeah, okay. Yeah, well, all right. Yeah, okay. Okay. Okay. All right.
0: But no, it's true, though. Like, I guess like every so many years, there's
1: a phenomenon.
0: Right.
1: I don't know that any of them were as big as the Tickle Me Elmo, though.
0: Oh, yeah, no.
1: I mean, that was insane.
0: Well, before your time, okay, the Teddy Ruxpins, like, those were a hard Cabbage Patch dolls.
1: I remember Cabbage Patch dolls. I don't know what the heck Teddy Ruxpin is.
0: Teddy Ruxpin?
1: Yeah, what is that?
0: It's, what?
1: I don't know what that is.
0: You don't
1: is.
0: Know what that is?
1: Mm-mm.
0: Dude, you are not that much younger than me. How do you not know what
1: all
0: Teddy
1: right,
0: Ruxpin is?
1: Let me go
0: is?
1: To this new Google.
0: With Gumby?
1: I know Gumby.
0: Not that Gumby. It was a different.
1: Oh.
0: Grumby. It was Grumby. I'm sorry. My mistake.
1: I used to love Gumby, though.
0: No.
1: Yeah, I don't recognize Teddy Ruxpin at all.
0: He was a bear.
1: I see that.
0: Mouth would move. You put a cassette tape for all you kids. This is what we used to listen to music.

0: see.
1: Anyway.
0: Oh, that's a cat. No. So that's not it.
1: You got to be quicker than that, man.
0: Come on. I got it. It's just the only thing that keeps popping. It keeps changing. Well, you were saying how Google is AI now. Yeah. It keeps changing it to Grumpy Cat.
1: It's Grumpy. It's Grubby. Grubby.
0: Grubby. See, Grubby. That's why it wasn't popping up.
1: I typed in G and it popped it up for me.
0: Well, it's because it's listening to you.
1: Chris Wiley said UPS were getting mugged for a Nintendo Wii at one point. Oh yeah,
0: the Wii. I still have my Wii. The gaming.
1: Yeah,
0: the gaming console.
1: It, yeah. So it was funny. Warren had a Wii console, right?
0: I love Wii.
1: Dude, we are playing Rock Band right now. We have unearthed Rock Band 1, 2, and 3. We started playing that.
0: I play with my Wii all the time.
1: Somebody said he reads to yes. Let's see. Was that like a Yankee thing then? No. I was actually in North Carolina when Teddy Ruxpin was around.
0: I really don't think I ever had one, but I do remember.
1: Dream with me tonight.
0: I did have a. It's so funny. I had a Cabbage Patch doll, but mine was like a G.I. Joe, like army one.
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1: That's what happens when a racing hits. All right, we have got your car line shout outs. 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

0: Good morning. Welcome to the Mojo Radio Show. I hope you're having a wonderful Wednesday. That's how we say it, so I can spell it.
1: It's aight.
0: It's aight. 708, 75, high of 83. We have showers and thunderstorms on schedule for us. So, yeah, that's good stuff. We have got your Carline shout-outs. We've already started getting some in. If you would like to do is either the last day or got a couple of days. I know middle school, Logan's in half day tomorrow and Friday. He has finals. 866-476-1043. Sophie texts in. I'll start off, B. Carline shout-out. Happy last day of school, Aiden. The goose is loose for summer. Love you, Soapy and Daddy.
1: I like that. The goose is loose.
0: I love that.
1: Melissa texted in. Can you give a Carline shout out to Eva?
0: Uh-huh. Eva Grace.
1: I don't know why. We see that and I still question it. I know.
0: Eva Grace.
1: Eva Grace and Amelia. But Amelia couldn't go to school because she's sick. Well, we hope you feel better.
0: Yes.
1: Ava, I hope Eva. What? Oh, yeah. Well, it says Ava, to
0: be
1: fair.
0: Well, she corrected it.
1: I know, but I'm Ron Burgundy.
0: I know, Ron. You know, you didn't do it right. I'm Ron Burgundy.
1: Eva, I hope you have a great day on your last day of first grade. Aw.
0: Let's see. My girl Georgette, she texts in. Arlo, good luck on your baseball game, Winslow. Shiloh, mama loves you all so much. Last Friday of the school year. Wait, you that read, was from last week. Yeah, Georgette's a constant texter. Can't help it. You know what? Happy birthday to me, too. Thank you. Arlo and Winslow have the most wonderful last day of school. Mama loves you boys. So that's good.
1: Can I say Paisley's last day, as I've mentioned, is tomorrow.
0: Tomorrow. Half day?
1: Half day.
0: Okay.
1: And it's tomorrow. But yesterday, she came home with a little card.
0: Mm-hmm.
1: It's a piece of paper. One of her classmates made a card just out of paper for her. Her name's Ladybug.
0: Oh, I love that.
1: And apparently she's moving to Michigan.
0: Really?
1: So yesterday she made a card for Paisley. And on the front it says, I will remember you, Paisley. And then when you open it, it says, you are my favorite buddy by Ladybug. She spelled buddy B-U-T-T-Y.
0: I love that.
1: It says, dear Paisley, I will come back when I am an adult.
0: I will come back.
1: And then drew a sad face. I thought it was so sweet.
0: That is so sweet. Oh, my God.
1: Oh, I just got an update.
0: Oh, did you?
1: Kids are so funny.
0: Okay.
1: Katie just texted me and said her mom, the Ladybug's mom, I guess, text Katie. We are not moving to Michigan. Facepalm. I asked her to stop telling her friends that. We're just visiting for the summer. That is so funny.
0: That is awesome.
1: Oh, that's hilarious.
0: But you know what? In her little world, she is leaving forever.
1: Well, apparently she's going to come back as an adult because she said she'll come back when she's an adult.
0: I'm telling you, man. Michigan, they different up there. So we got to be careful. That is so cute. Oh, my gosh. We have a Carline shout out to Brooke and Lana. Good luck on exams. You girls are awesome. I'm so excited for high school. That's so great.
1: Jennifer texted in, happy last day of fourth grade, Jude.
0: Jude the dude.
1: Mom, Dad, and Millie are so proud of you. Here we come, fifth grade.
0: Oh, I love that. That was from Mom. Jennifer, a.k.a. Mom.
1: Yeah.
0: Jude the dude.
1: All
0: right. Well, in a little bit, we have some Ed Sheeran tickets to give away. Stay tuned.
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0: 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Good morning. Hope you're having a fantastic Wednesday. It is the Mojo Radio Show. 720, 75 currently, a high of 83, showers and thunderstorms in our area today. So just be weather aware. There's all kinds of good stuff. I love Bridgerton. It's one of my my go-to shows. And I hate it when they only release so many episodes at a time because I'll binge watch and then I'm stuck. Have you ever seen Bridgerton?
1: No.
0: Katie, not ever seen Bridgerton?
1: I don't know what she watches.
0: Okay. Interesting.
1: We have shows that we watch together.
0: Oh?
1: And then she has her shows.
0: Oh, okay.
1: And usually she just puts it on her phone and has her little AirPods in.
0: Yeah.
1: So.
0: Yeah. I get that. Well, Bridgerton has officially hit North Alabama. And what I mean by that is in the show Bridgerton, Julie Andrews actually voices Lady Whistledown.
1: Okay. Right?
0: So this is kind of, I guess this is just a little taste of what that would be.
2: Dearest gentle reader, London's fashionable set has made its return.
0: Okay, so that's her voice, and I loved it. Absolute favorite actress in the world. That's mine.
1: Really?
0: Julie Andrews. She is the epitome of class to me.
1: Okay.
0: She just is. So, anyway, I was scrolling on Facebook yesterday, being nosy like I always do, and I get one of the pages of you should join or who you may know, whatever. Lady Whistledown of North Alabama. So it's like an anonymous poster telling all the juicy gossip of North Alabama. It's the Society Paper of North Alabama.
1: It's on the show?
0: No.
1: Oh, this is a group.
0: A group.
1: Okay, gotcha.
0: And yesterday when I started following it, it had 1,800. This morning I'm looking as 2,300. It's about to go down in North Alabama. And if you know anything about the show of Bridgerton, where Lady Whistledown is basically, she prints the gossip that she knows. It's not just hearsay. It's not just speculation. It's the real deal. Things that people are doing in the dark.
1: Oh.
0: And it gets out, and in the show, she has like this printed paper, and everybody's excited to get it and read it. Well, Facebook now has one, Lady Whistledown.
1: Oh,
0: Alabama.
1: I see.
0: Yes.
1: So there's a group that is basically like the movie.
0: Well, it's the show. It's the idea came from the show.
1: Yeah.
0: But
1: and you joined.
0: Oh, you bet I did. I started following yesterday. I was like, click. Don't mind if I do. And that I'm excited. So
1: Hannah texted in and said Bridgerton is the best capital letters.
0: Yes.
1: Bridgerton. Good. Donna, it's called Bridgerton.
0: What?
1: So she texted in and asked what it was called.
0: Oh, I'm sorry. Yes. Are you talking about the show or? Okay, so it's on Facebook.
1: Or the Facebook. She probably wants to know the Facebook group.
0: We all know what the show is, buddy. It is Lady Whistledown North Alabama. Yeah.
1: Julie says she agrees. Julie Andrews is class for sure. She's also her favorite.
0: Yeah, I'm telling you, man. I'm telling you, it's her, and I know it's, I mean, she was like in Mary Poppins, beautiful and all this kind of, but I was like pumped when like Princess Diaries, she was the queen, but she's just a walking class. I mean, she just is. She's just so classy to me.
1: She aight.
0: So you don't even know. Stop. So if you want to know all the good juicy gossip from Lady Whistledown, North Alabama.
1: I want to get on that page.
0: You
1: not
0: can.
1: As a member.
0: Anybody
1: no,
0: can.
1: No, no, no. I want them to talk about me. I got to do something to make the page.
0: You don't want to do that kind of thing to make the page.
1: Yeah, I do.
0: No, you don't.
1: I do. I want to, like, I want it to be false, though. I want to make everybody think something. Get everybody talking and be like, ha, joke's on you.
0: That wasn't true. Kinda.
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0: 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I'm Sam I Am, Baby Adams on the mic.
1: Happy Hump Day.
0: Hope you're having a great day so far. We do have some weather that you need to be aware of. Thunderstorms, some may contain some locally heavy rain, especially during our morning hours, so just be weather aware. Currently 77, a high of 82. Real quick before we get into this next thing, I'm springing this on ya. Because I'm curious.
2: Okay.
0: But before we do, I do want to tell you about my friends at Regenesis. We really do need to normalize talking about our hormones and how they affect us. 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That's pound 250. The keywords that you're going to say is feel better, and you'll be connected to my friends at Regenesis. Be sure to tell them that Sam I Am from ZYP sent you. I found this article about this woman, B, who was living in Manhattan. She makes about $53,000 a year. She spends $1,500 a month in rent and still has two roommates. But what really grabbed my attention was that her parents still pay for her cell phone bill. She's 26. And it kind of got me thinking, what's your age? Which I know your age, but I'm saying in general, like, what's your age and what do your parents or guardians still pay for? So are you 52 and your parents still pay your health insurance? Like, I'm genuinely curious, because times are definitely different than what they were 50 years ago or even 25 years ago.
2: Yeah.
0: So what is it? Is there anything that your parents still pay for?
1: No.
0: Okay.
1: Now, if I need money.
0: Sure.
1: I'll ask them and they'll give it. But as far as like bills and stuff like that.
0: So you're like, you're not, obviously I know you and Katie are married, so you have your own insurance and things like that. But there's a lot of people like with cell phones.
1: Well, a lot of people have family plans.
0: Sure.
1: So like if it's the parents' plan originally, they might just pay it.
0: Yeah.
1: I kind of get that.
0: Yeah. And like I said, times are different.
1: Yeah. We pay for everything ourselves. Now, again, if I need money, if I'm in a pinch,
0: sure,
1: my parents will help me out every time.
0: Yeah, absolutely.
1: But they don't pay for anything. Now, I will say the vacation I'm going on in July.
0: Yeah.
1: My parents are paying for that.
0: Sure.
1: But when I was in my mid-20s.
0: Sure.
1: When I, because shocker, I know, I didn't finish college the first time around. I got the boot and I got kicked out. But I went back like in my early to mid, I was like 23, 24.
0: Sure.
1: I went to school in Minnesota to finish.
0: Mm-hmm.
1: And while I was in school for those 2 years to finish my degree, my parents paid for my apartment and my utilities.
0: Okay.
1: But I was still, I was like 23, but I was still a college student. I was broke.
0: Okay.
1: And they wanted me to.
0: I feel like that's a different situation. I feel like I want to know, like, what? Okay, I'm going to pose this to the text line 866-476-1043. If you want to remain anonymous, you absolutely can, because I wouldn't be like that to you. But what's your age, and do you have something that your parents pay for? I'm generally curious. Let's see. Julie texts in, I got married 1 week before my 22nd birthday and my parents never paid for anything after I got married. Okay.
1: Yeah. I mean, once I had Katie in my life, my parents paid for a lot until... Yeah.
0: For sure.
1: Once I got with Katie, I kind of changed. I grew up a little bit, if you will.
0: Yeah.
1: But
0: she set you straight. That's what it was.
1: She did.
0: She beat you into submission.
1: She made me want to be a better person.
0: Is that what it is?
1: Yeah.
0: I'm going with the beating. Amber takes in, my parents never paid for anything to help me, but my ex-husband of 9 years still pays my cell bill. He's fantastic.
1: Aww, okay. That's a good man.
0: Yeah. Denise, he's a good man,
1: that's a
0: Savannah.
1: Good man. Yeah.
0: Denise said, I'm 35. I pay all of my bills, including my mortgage and car payments, but I'm still on my mom's cell phone bill. I have asked her numerous times to let me pay for it myself, but she insists that it's cheaper for me to stay on her phone line, so she continues to pay it.
1: You know what my thought is about that?
0: I know. I feel we're probably on the same.
1: Maybe that is the case.
0: Yes.
1: Maybe it's cheaper.
0: Yeah.
1: But in a way, I feel like it's hard for parents to let go of their kids as they become adults.
0: Agreed.
1: In a way, it probably make her mom feel like she's still taking care of her daughter, which I get.
0: And I love that.
1: Yeah.
0: If that is the case. Unless she just wanted to be cheaper. I'm for that too. So, but yeah. So I'm just curious. So text is 866-476-1043. What's your age? If you want to tell us your age. I'm always nosy. And then, is there something that your parents, your guardian, as we heard, ex, whatever, do they still pay for? 866-476-1043.
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0: Good morning. Welcome to the Mojo Radio Show. I'm Sam I Am, Baby B Adams.
1: Yo, yo.
0: How are you this morning?
1: I'm here. I'm breathing.
0: Yeah? Yay. Yeah.
1: I'm sore. I'm can't walk, but I'm good. Great.
0: That.
1: Sam was trying to show me something earlier, and I was like, all right, but I'm going to scoot over there. I can't walk.
0: It was like drag. It was like roll, drag, roll, drag. Couldn't even get up. Couldn't get up. Real quick before we get into your texts, because we got some fiery ones on the text line. I can't wait to read them. I do want to tell you real quick, parents, if you're already... Summer is basically next week. Kiddos are out of school, especially little ones, kindergarten, preschool, things like that. 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You can also call them by dialing #250 and saying the keywords Arden Preschool. That's #250, saying the keywords Arden Preschool, and you'll be connected with the fine folks over at Arden Preschool. All right. You ready for some texts?
1: Oh, yeah.
0: All right, we're going to do this, and we're going to do this one. All right. Okay. We got a text, and I don't have a name. It said, let me go back. We are talking about, we wanted to know what's your age, and then what is something that your parents still pay for? Now, we have a few of those, and then we have some where they're paying for stuff. So, we are 42 and 43, and we pay for his parents' cell phone bill. That's nice. I'm 35. They don't pay for anything. But when I went through my divorce, my mom would make my car payment for me a couple of times because losing half income, still working, 20s, having three kids, trying to catch up was rough, but she has always been that way. If anything, I should be paying her for even just being my therapist. I like that. Let's see here. What's the next one? I just froze.
1: Jared.
0: Is that the... Yeah. Yeah, go ahead.
1: He says, I'm 26. My wife's parents pay the phone bill and all the streaming services. Are they adopting Jared?
0: Yeah, we were asking for us. We're going to save that one. Let's see here. Joe texts in. My kids are 11 and 14. They're still living for free. Just wondering if any of those parents are still paying. Are interested in three more. I'm including myself in this. I don't want to adult anymore.
1: I feel that. You got a few more years of still paying though, Joe.
0: Right. Okay. I don't know how, but this one turned into the snitch line. You ready for this?
1: Uh-huh.
0: Want to stay anonymous. 30. My parents stole several years of tax returns from me so they could force me to rely on them. Now I have a good job and my mom is enraged.
1: Oh.
0: Snap. What? Okay.
1: All right. Well.
0: Wow.
1: Well. I feel like this is, we went from kids court to adult court.
0: To the snitch line.
1: Interesting.
0: Yeah. Oh, okay. Well, that led me to this. You ready? We got confessions. You ready?
1: Mm-hmm.
0: Bus driver here. Best part of my job is when people at the bus stop are distracted with their phone and they don't stick their hand out because they're not paying attention. They miss the bus. Makes my day when I go past and they realize they have to wait for the next one. Oh my gosh. At a posh hotel, my girlfriend and I crashed a wedding. Had a few drinks and then had pics taken in a photo booth. Before we knew it, the pics were stuck into an album for the couple. We had to write a message next to them. We love you guys. And then hastily left.
1: That's hilarious. That's actually have really you ever good. Crashed a wedding?
0: No. Oh, please tell us how many times you have crashed a
1: I've
0: wedding.
1: I've only done it once, and it was by complete accident.
0: Really?
1: Yeah, me and my buddy Josh, who I always get into mischief with, one of my best friends.
0: Yeah.
1: We were at a hotel, and we went, like, we heard music and stuff, and mm-hmm. so we walked in to see what was going on. And it was a wedding reception.
0: You couldn't tell, like, what, if it was a wedding reception.
1: Well, once we opened the doors, like, we heard all the music and stuff from the outside, like, walking past.
0: Okay.
1: And we walked in, and somebody was like, hey, come on. So we were like, okay. Oh,
0: we got invited in.
1: Well, kind of. They thought probably that we were, because we were dressed nice. I don't
0: know. Oh, you weren't in your gym shorts and Crocs?
1: No, we were about to go out.
0: Okay.
1: We were going out.
0: We didn't end up going out, though.
1: We drank all the free booze at the reception.
0: Interesting.
1: Yeah.
0: No, I'm too big of a chicken. I would be the one that looks so guilty, I would be caught.
1: Oh, no. We were talking to people. How long have you known so-and-so?
0: Yeah. I mean, they made a movie about it.
1: Yeah.
0: So, interesting.
1: We had a wedding crasher at ours.
0: Did you really?
1: We did. I knew the guy.
0: But he was not invited.
1: He was not invited. I hadn't talked to him in probably 15 years.
0: Really?
1: Somehow he caught wind of the wedding and showed up. It was funny because, like, when everybody went to their seats, like, at the reception.
0: He didn't have a seat.
1: He didn't have a seat, so he was just walking around. I didn't care that much. I mean, I did know the guy. I was like, whatever.
0: Yeah.
1: Katie was not happy.
0: Ooh.
1: He was like, we had an open bar, so he was getting drinks.
0: Okay.
1: Yeah.
0: Running out that bar.
1: Katie still mentions it once in a while.
0: How long have you guys been married?
1: It'll be 10 years in September. It still gets brought up.
0: I love that. She has not forgiven him. She is not. Still being brought up. She is not. Mandy texts me. I'll tell you off the air. I'm not saying that on the air.
1: Oh, boy.
0: Mandy, you silly girl. All right. We have a pair of tickets to give away for Ed Sheeran. If you know anything about this station, we are home of Ed Sheeran ticket giveaways. I'm telling you, if he goes on tour, I swear to you, if he goes on tour again in 2 years and they come to us and be like, hey, would you like to give away tickets? Sure do. I'll take section 112. That's how much
1: all of our tickets in the same section,
0: yes,
1: we would have a whole section.
0: I think it's we have given away with because we did Blarney. Mm-hmm. Every person got a pair of tickets there. We've had all these other opportunities, which are fantastic.
1: Your
0: we
1: girl
0: love it.
1: Thing.
0: The Galentine's.
1: Galentine's.
0: So we've given it. Isn't it? It's about like over 200 pairs of tickets.
1: It was originally 250 and then we got more.
0: Oh, yeah. So 275 I would say 265.
1: Yeah. Do you think Ed talks about us as much as we talk about him?
0: I highly doubt that.
1: He should know who we are at this point.
0: I agree.
1: If I ever meet him.
0: If everybody who was going to the concert could wear ZYP, that would be amazing. We might have to orchestrate something because you cannot have 260 pairs. Not to mention that's pairs, so you get two people.
1: So close to 500 people there.
0: Over 500 people, ZYP listeners. We might need to work on something. I want to represent ZYP. That would be awesome. All right. In the meantime, we do have a pair of tickets to see the infamous Ed Sheeran. If you would like to go, 866-476-1043. One of these multiple lines is going to be a winner.
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3: ZYP, who's this?
4: Amanda.
3: Hi, Amanda. How are you?
4: I'm good. How about you?
3: I'm doing fantastic. Are you a big Ed Sheeran fan, Amanda?
4: I am.
3: You are? Tell me, what's your favorite Ed Sheeran song?
4: I'm in love with you.
3: Oh, the Shape of You? I'm in love with the Shape of You.
4: Shape of You.
3: That song?
4: Yep.
3: Sing it to me, Amanda. Yes.
4: I'm in love with the Shape of You.
2: Nailed it.
3: What about the new one? Like, what is it? Camera? That's a new one. That's his newest one that we've...
4: Oh, yeah, I like that one. Yeah.
3: How about Azizam?
4: Yeah.
3: Okay.

0: You're just going to say yes.
1: Yep.
0: I love that.
1: Yep,
0: okay.
1: Love that one.
0: Yep,
1: yep.
0: That one too.
1: Yep,
0: yep.
1: That one. Yep.
0: Yep, all of them.
2: That one, yep, all of them.
0: All right, so listen, if you go, you got to wear something ZYP. Can you do that?
2: I'll do it, yeah.
0: So let's do it. Amanda, you got yourself a pair of tickets to see Ed Sheeran June 20th at Nissan Stadium.
2: Awesome, thank you.
0: You're welcome. All I need from you now is the phrase that pays.
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0: 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Good morning. Welcome to the Mojo Radio Show. I'm Sam I Am. That's B Adams.
1: Good morning. High of 78 today. Actually, I lied. High of 82 today. It's 70. It's 78 right now. High of 82.
0: I have you do one thing.
1: Listen, 78 was really big. That's what I saw first.
0: It's 78.
1: It's 78 currently, high of 82, and we'll see some thunderstorms later.
0: Let's get my pen, what I'm not allowing you to do anymore.
1: Oh,
0: making a note.
1: I blew it.
0: You blew it. All right, it is now time for your five random facts brought to you by our friends over at CNK Roofing and Construction. 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They also take care of that painting and things like that. It was done in a day. Quite impressive. 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It's now time for your five random facts.
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0: All right, random fact number one, Priceline.com once tried to let people bid on gas and groceries. It collapsed in the year 2000 after burning through $200 million to $300 million. The stock fell from $104 to $5.81 in under a year.
1: Ooh.
0: I don't remember that.
1: Y2K, man.
0: That had nothing to do with it. It's all government. Are you done? Are you good? Got it off your chest now?
1: All right. Okay. I feel better.
0: Cool. All right. Random fact number two. Toast is scientifically more likely to land butter side down. That's because at table height, it usually only has time to execute a half somersault before it lands on the floor.
1: What?
0: And before falling, your toast is usually butter side up.
1: What do you mean? Like just throwing it in the air?
0: No, like what do you mean throwing out? Like if you are buttering your toast, uh-huh. Right? Right?
1: Yeah.
0: You sit on the counter, but you weren't paying attention and you hit the plate or whatever. If it falls, it's more likely to
1: like
0: land
1: if you drop
0: butter
1: it.
0: Side down. Yeah.
1: It's like, what are people just throwing their toast in the air to see which side it lands on?
0: Lord. Anyways, before falling.
1: We can test that out soon.
0: Yeah, we could, but I'm not wasting my bread from Eggs Up Grill. They already come like buttered and melted.
1: Pre-buttered.
0: It's so good. If you can't tell, breakfast is on its way. But I will say, before falling, your toast is usually butter side down. I think everyone knows, right? Like, cats always land on their feet. What would happen if a slice of toast were attached butter side up to the back of the dropped cat?
1: You could test that theory.
0: Don't tempt me with a good time dropping that thing. Random fact number three. Estelle Getty played Bea Arthur's mother on The Golden Girls. Even though Estelle Getty was actually 1 year younger than Bea Arthur. Sophia. Sophia was the mom. She was actually younger than the daughter on the show.
1: Take your word for it.
0: I thought I'd break it down for you.
1: Thank you.
0: Come on, Golden Girls, man.
1: I mean, I know what the Golden Girls are.
0: Oh, whatever. Anyway, random fact number four. The planet with the shortest day. You want to take a guess?
1: Earth.
0: No. Jupiter. It only takes the equivalent of 9.9 Earth hours for Jupiter to complete a full rotation.
1: Okay.
0: Isn't that weird?
1: Yeah.
0: It's kind of science.
1: Nobody lives on Jupiter, though. So who cares?
0: Boy. Random fact number five.
1: Except for the aliens.
0: Oh my God. Don't even start. Richard Gere's middle name is Tiffany. It's his mother's maiden name. Richard Tiffany Gere.
1: All right.
0: Richard Gere. I like Richard Gere.
1: Do you?
0: Yeah. Yeah.
1: Was that number four or five?
0: That was five.
1: Oh.
0: Kevin Costner, too.
5: Oh, my God.
1: Yeah.
0: Yeah. Big fan. Big fan.
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0: 104.3 ZYP. Good morning. Welcome to the Mojo Radio Show. I am Sam. I am Mojo on vacation. He'll be back in studio on Tuesday making a little trek there. He already made it. He's in Arizona. He is sightseeing. You good?
1: Yeah.
0: Why is it?
1: Never been better.
0: Okay. Your headset looks weird.
1: That's because I had to put it on with one hand.
0: Why me?
1: The other hand is holding food.
0: Okay. That's how you people have you around here. You just feed them. Anyway, Mojo will be back, like I said, in studio on Tuesday. In the meantime, that voice, if you didn't know, is Baby B. Adams.
1: Yeah, sorry about that.
0: What do you mean? Look at me taking it in so many different ways. We are currently 79, a high of 84, partly cloudy skies. Thunderstorms likely during this afternoon, so just be weather aware. People on social media are listing fancy food words from menus that instantly makes them roll their eyes. So before I tell you some of these on this list, is there something on fancy food word on a menu you're like, ugh?
1: Caviar.
0: Caviar?
1: Yeah.
0: Really?
1: Yeah.
0: Makes you instantly roll your eyes?
1: Yeah.
0: But why?
1: Huh.
0: Just because it sounds fancy or what? Okay.
1: What even is caviar?
0: It's fish eggs.
1: Let's just say fish.
0: Well, you can't because you have like other fish on the menu. What? It's fish eggs.
1: It's fish.
0: It's fish eggs.
1: Let me get some of that fish.
0: And then they'll bring you like some grouper. Caviar. It's just like a little, it enhances.
1: Nah. Enhances what?
0: Food. Like stuff on your, like a palate. It's salty. So it's added. It's like a lot. And like in sushi and they have it like on fancy things.
1: Nah, I'm never asking for caviar.
0: No?
1: Uh-uh.
0: You would never try it?
1: I'm not saying I wouldn't try it. I'm saying I wouldn't say it.
0: Oh. Well, the way you said it was kind of obnoxious. Caviar.
1: That's how I imagine people saying it.
0: That's not how people say it. No.
1: Caviar.
0: So some people said hand cut. Like,
1: I mean, it is though.
0: Right. But they're like, that's obnoxious. Be like, oh, hand cut steaks. Not, surely we all know a knife was involved. That's what they're saying.
1: That's not obnoxious.
0: Deconstructed.
1: People use that when.
0: Do you know what that means, right?
1: Yeah, like it's torn apart.
0: Well, it's like the ingredients are like a separate. Like I watch a lot of Hell's Kitchen and MasterChef stuff. So some people trying to be extra is deconstructed. So they're like, oh, I made a deconstructed
1: strawberry
0: cheesecake. You smush it.
1: Yeah, I just put it all together.
0: How about curated?
1: People talk like this?
0: Yeah, well, it's like in menus and stuff. It's what this person responded. This is a restaurant, not a museum.
1: You don't have this problem when you order off the kids' menu.
0: Well, okay. Farm to table. They said that's...
1: Yeah, that one is a little bit annoying.
0: Let's see. What is it? Artisanal.
1: It's farm to table.
0: Yeah. Market price.
1: Oh, I hate market price. Oh, they got me one time in Florida, and Katie never lets me live it down. I can't remember what it was I ordered, some sort of fancy seafood.
0: Right, and you put...
1: But it had an MP next to it, and I didn't know what that meant.
0: Yeah.
1: And it was really expensive.
0: That's why you get sent to the kids' menu.
1: Yeah.
0: Chicken fingers and french fries.
1: I have not lived that one down. Market price, just be aware that the market price might be... A lot.
0: Ah, well. Now you know.
1: I do know now.
0: Especially when that dollar menu comes around. I know what that means. Well, I will tell you something that you will not be in sticker shock of, and that is a luxury handbag for my friends over at Elk River Trading Company, located just south of historic Fayetteville, Tennessee. 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

0: 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Good morning. Welcome to the Mojo Radio Show. What are you doing? Just slapping like, things around?
1: Like, where's
0: over
1: my
0: there?
1: Microphone? It's like halfway across the room.
0: Yeah, okay. Okay. That's cool. I was wondering if you were going to make it back in time, even though the bathroom's right across the hall. Because you were kind of like dragging your leg behind
1: you.
0: Poor guy. Poor little guy.
1: I'll live.
0: Yeah. That's what he said. You're acting all big and manly on the air, but somebody grunting and
1: To be fair, I grunt even without a bad leg.
0: That's true. Well, anyway, I got to talk about something going on at Dunkin' Donuts. Mm-hmm. But before I do, I want to tell you about Cardiovascular Institute of the Shoals. Hey, Brandon, listen up because you might need this soon. 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They help with osteoarthritis in the knees. And what I mean by that is they have a solution called genicular artery embolization. I call it GAE. And the idea is very simple. Instead of a big knee replacement surgery to get that relief from swelling and pain, they actually offer GAE. It's a small incision on the top of your leg. A doctor goes in and blocks those arteries, or those blood vessels, I should say, blood vessels that cause that knee pain and the knee swelling. So no big surgery, no overnight hospital stay. 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I think Dunkin's coming back out with something that it rivals the whole Starbucks, the bear. 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
1: Vaguely.
0: So Dunkin' is set to reintroduce. 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
1: Wow.
0: Coffee buckets. 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
1: Huh.
0: 48 ounces of coffee. I mean, for a bucket of coffee. I mean, it's a bucket.
1: Yeah, that's a lot of coffee, but I mean, my cups, I think upstairs that when I make them in my office, I think are 12 ounces. So that'd be like me drinking four.
0: I guess. I think it would be perfect for somebody like Mojo. He drinks a pot of coffee in the morning before he even gets here, and then makes another pot when he gets here.
1: Yeah, they should just save him one. The one across the street.
0: Yeah.
1: They should just save him. So
0: actually, if you can get two and somehow like glue them together, I think that would be honest. You know what? I'll just go to Lowe's or Home Depot, get a 5-gallon bucket, and then for a straw, we'll use a pool noodle. That will be Mojo's bucket, his big old 5-gallon bucket of coffee. So there, if this is something you're interested in, just heads up. Only 25 buckets per participating store. $12.99 is not bad, though.
1: No, that's a good price.
0: I would say so. 48 ounces of coffee.
1: Yeah, that's...
0: Yeah, let's go.
1: If you break it down into, like, 12 ounces per cup.
0: Yeah.
1: What'd you say?
0: It's 48 ounces, so it's $12.99.
1: $12.99 uh-huh. for basically four cups of coffee.
0: Yeah. I don't, and you can fill it up. You can customize it.
1: I like the customization part.
0: I'm sure you do.
1: Yeah.
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0: Huntsville's number one for all the hits on 104.3 ZYP. Good morning. Welcome to the Mojo Radio Show. It is 8:55, 79 currently, a high of 84, partly cloudy skies. A little sun peeking out, but we do have some thunderstorms likely this afternoon. You were telling me just off air about the Indy 500. Is that what it is?
1: Yeah, Indianapolis Motor Speedway.
0: Okay, so how many people are they expecting?
1: About 350,000.
0: That's a little too people-y for me.
1: It's so big though. It's not like it's not crowded. There's so much room.
0: I don't know.
1: It's insane.
0: I mean, I get it. I guess you had to be there, I guess. And I don't want to be there.
1: I told you, I was also telling you, it's so big inside there.
0: Yeah.
1: Inside the track, you can fit the Taj Mahal, Yankee Stadium, the Rose Bowl, Vatican City, the White House, the Roman Coliseum, Churchill Downs, and Liberty Island all can fit inside the track.
0: That's so crazy. That's so crazy to me.
1: All 14 Big Ten football stadiums can also fit inside the track. That's how big it is.
0: That's crazy. Still a little too people-y.
1: 559 acres.
0: But you were saying that, I mean, because you've been there, obviously, but it's not like how we imagine 350,000 people, let's just say, it's not like shoulder to shoulder.
1: Yeah. It's so
0: spread
1: big.
0: Out.
1: So. Yeah. The only time it's a little that way is like if everybody's coming in or out at the same time.
0: Oh. Everybody got to use the bathroom all at the same time?
1: But there's so many entrants and exits that it's not too crazy.
0: All porta potties around?
1: There's a lot of porta potties, but they're known for their troughs.
0: Excuse me?
1: So obviously the women's restrooms are different, but all the men's rooms, it's just giant troughs. Like pigs.
0: Well,
1: except you're peeing.
0: Oh, wow.
1: Yeah.
0: Okay.
1: I actually have a shirt.
0: I'll wear it tomorrow.
1: I'll wear it tomorrow. It has a picture of the troughs that you pee in at IMS, Indianapolis Motor Speedway.
0: Okay.
1: Yeah.
0: Cool story, bro.
1: Thank you.
0: Take your word for that one.
1: Can't wait.
0: All right. You are so disturbed.
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0: 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Good morning and welcome to the Mojo Radio Show. Hope you're having a great Wednesday. We do have some thunderstorms rolling in later on this afternoon. And certain areas, they're calling for very heavy rain. So just be careful later on when you're out and about. I have a question for you, B. Adams.
1: Okay.
0: What is the dumbest thing you have bought either on Instagram or TikTok?
1: A blow dart gun?
0: I didn't know you could buy that.
1: Yeah.
0: Can you really?
1: Yeah. They're awesome.
0: So that is the dumbest thing. Was it everything as advertised or?
1: I love playing with it.
0: Okay.
1: It's like a long.
0: I know what a blow dart is.
1: Yeah.
0: So that's like the. Okay. Yeah. All right.
1: Yeah.
0: Okay.
1: I wouldn't say it's dumb, but.
0: That's what I'm saying. Like,
1: not, I don't buy online a lot, though. I'm old school.
0: What, you shopping through the Sears catalog?
1: Yeah.
0: 1990?
1: Yeah. I circle in the catalog what I want, and then I mail in a money order.
0: Okay.
1: Telegram.
0: Cash. Was it check or money order? For three easy payments of $19.99 plus shipping and handling.
1: I'm the one that, when those infomercials come on.
0: Mm-hmm. All right, well, okay, Paw. What about on TV? Like, if you bought anything from TV, I'm just saying.
1: I don't think so.
0: No?
1: I don't buy anything ever for myself.
0: Really?
1: I don't.
0: I don't know how that life is. I buy stupid stuff all the time from Instagram. Well, I see it on Instagram. I don't trust Instagram when it comes to my credit card, so I go to Amazon and I find it.
1: If I see something on Instagram or somewhere that I like or I think it's cool, you know what I do?
0: What?
1: Send it to my wife.
0: Ah.
1: And then if she thinks it's worthy of me having, it'll show up on our doorstep.
0: If you did your chores this week,
1: that's right.
0: You might get it.
1: That's right. I've been a good boy.
0: Okay. As I explain mine, text us. 866-476-1043. What is the dumbest thing you have bought from either TikTok or Instagram?
1: I did get a Christmas sweater once.
0: Oh?
1: That had a built-in koozie like on the belly part of the sweater.
0: Again, I don't feel like you found that dumb.
1: No, it's awesome. I wish I could wear it year-round. I mean, I could.
0: You could. Sweat to death. Mine was a few weeks ago. Dumb.
1: Recent.
0: Yeah. Okay. Have you seen that Rise mushroom coffee?
1: Yes.
0: Okay.
1: Yes.
0: I bought that. And I did it for 14 days.
1: How'd that work out for
0: Nothing.
1: You?
0: Nothing. Nothing.
1: What was supposed to be the benefits of it?
0: So it helps like, I'm going to say like your digestion, energy, all the benefits, I guess, of just natural quote.
1: Doesn't normal coffee help your digestion? Doesn't normal coffee make you poop?
0: Okay, but here's the thing. You know what I read about that? Like, if you drink coffee and immediately have to go to the bathroom, it's not because it makes you have to use number two. It's because your body's sensitive to it. It's like rejecting it.
1: Mm.
0: Which is...
1: Coffee doesn't really make me poop, though, most of the time.
0: We've said too much. I don't want to talk about that.
1: You don't want to talk about poop?
0: I don't.
1: Why not?
0: I don't know, because I'm not 12.
1: Poop is funny.
0: Okay. And then again, you just proved my point. But I bought the Rise. I bought it from Amazon. It did nothing. And so I was like, okay, it's a 30-day bag. Comes like this nice little wooden spoon. You have to stir it, but the first time I read the directions, obviously, but I put the tablespoon in with hot water and I was stirring it with that. And so I didn't continue to keep stirring as I'm drinking it. So like sediments, and I wasn't paying attention. And my last gulp, butters almost got covered in like mushroom debris, but it didn't do anything.
1: Your stool wasn't healthier.
0: It had nothing to do with poop. Okay. It's not, it's just like completely digestion. It's energy, health, sleep, all that kind of good stuff. And I don't know. I felt off. because I'm already on like hormone replacement. I don't know. Like it felt like, anyway, so I feel like an idiot. So I have a half bag of Rise mushroom coffee. I'm giving it to Mojo because he says he wants to try it. So I'm going to give it to him. But that was probably, I felt like, God, such a sucker. Because I am that type of
1: I'll
0: person.
1: I'll ask him about his stool after he drinks it. I stopped saying poop.
0: Melissa said, she just texted in. She said, between the trough and the poop talk, he is something else.
1: You're welcome, Melissa.
0: You know what, Melissa? Welcome to my world now.
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0: 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Good morning. Welcome to the Mojo Radio Show. I'm Sam I Am, and that is injured Baby B Adams.
1: Well, between everybody in the office, we might have a full, complete body, healthy body.
0: I'm great.
1: I just tried to trade my back for Tony Terrell's quad.
0: Yeah.
1: Our sister station from HRP.
0: Yeah.
1: Her back's hurting. I told her I'd give her my back if she gave me her quad.
0: She said, no, I saw you walking. That wasn't pretty.
1: What about you, Sam? Anything hurting on you?
0: No, I'm kind of perfect.
1: Just your heart?
0: Yeah.
1: Your
0: Is my heart
1: cold,
0: hurt? No.
1: Cold heart?
0: Oh, yeah, that could be it. That could absolutely be it.
1: I have a soft heart. You can have it.
0: Nah, I'm good. I'll keep it. Thanks. I'm good.
1: Okay.
0: I will tell you, I know we were joking earlier in the show about when Baby B Adams, he texted me. He was like, after the first play, I pulled my quad. And I got on to him. I was like, well, that's because you didn't stretch, you dummy. All these things. It was great. Anyway, and so finally he was saying that he had to play or else be out, but he was hurting. So then I sent him the link to Independent Home Medical Equipment. It was perfect because in our text, and you put the link in, it'll bring up a preview of the website, and there's a nice little old lady riding a scooter. Here's your sign, B.
1: I'll take it.
0: Here's your sign.
1: You see me robbing a sweet old lady on a motorized cart today. Mind your business.
0: Well, I will tell you this in all seriousness. 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Tomorrow, Baby B Adams, he's going to be in studio tomorrow, and then that's it.
1: Yep. Yeah, one more day of me, and then I'm out of here.
0: He is out on vacation. Mojo will be back from vacation on Tuesday next week. PT is out on vacation. Apparently, I'm the only one that's working.
1: I got you.
0: So,
1: I got you.
0: We'll
1: do it all. We got Natalie, though.
0: Natalie on the drive. That's right. She'll be in from 2 to 7 as well. So, yeah, we got all great things for you. Tomorrow morning, we do have another pair of Ed Sheeran tickets that we're going to be giving away. Color me shocked. I know. So I feel like we should be like ZYP, home of Ed Sheeran concert tickets.
1: We should.
0: I'll get that.
1: They should name the next tour after us.
0: You know what? ZYP.
1: That's right.
0: That's it. That's all we got to do. All right. We're headed out. Have a wonderful rest of your day. Be safe. And BBB Adams, what do we say to the people?
1: Bye.
0: No.
1: It's a great day to have a bad day.
0: Sir, you say it right.
1: It's a great day to have a great day.
0: You darn tootin' it is.
2: Would I rather be feared or loved? Easy, both. I want people to be afraid of how much they love me.
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1: 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Taylor Swift. Elizabeth Taylor. I cry my eyes by Elizabeth Taylor. Noah Kahan. 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
15: There's something I'd like to talk to you about today, something that's been circulating on the internet that's become a real problem. Deep fake videos of me endorsing products that I've never even heard of and I have no relationship with whatsoever. 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If something sounds too good to be true, it probably is. 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I promise you this, if I discover something incredible that you need to know about, I'm going to talk about it somewhere that you can easily find, not on some shady social media site. 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
0: Here's One Republic's Ryan Tedder on his must-have carry-on items when he's traveling.
1: Must-haves. I travel, I don't know, I was probably in 30 countries this year or last year. Carry-on. Everyone's like, oh, socks and underwear. Obviously socks and underwear, but you can buy that anywhere, so that's crazy. Travel with stuff you can't get outside of the U.S. Like, every singer's worst nightmare is heartburn or acid reflux, so I have, like, the really nice-tasting gummy Tums that taste like candy. I always have Tums on me and Pepcid, a sleep mask, any pharmaceuticals that are, like, prescription that you need. So for me, it's like, if I need steroids, I have to travel with them in case I don't want to cancel a show and I'm, like, almost able to sing but not quite. That's when you, unfortunately, might need a steroid. Sometimes you need sleeping pills, but you have to be careful with all that stuff and just, like, chill. I like to use over-the-counter Walgreens generic stuff if I need to sleep, like melatonin and, you know, the safe, non-toxic stuff. And then headphones, for sure, and then backup headphones, and then chargers. Those are the absolute musts.

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0: 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I'm Natalie on the drive. Thank you so much for listening. I hope you are having an incredible Wednesday. Before we get started, repeat after me. I am filled with positive energy. I am capable of great things. I choose to be happy. And today's going to be a great day. We've got a lot to get into today. Of course, you're listening for the Hillary Duff Flyaway cue to call 866-476-1043. Next hour, we're going to get into your Nat stats. Americans get more than half of our calories from this. We'll get into it. Plus, I've got the tea with Natalie, Kim Kardashian, the whole jewelry heist. Yeah, she is not asking for much. Plus, Millie Bobby Brown hints at her daughter's name. Mm-hmm. Of course, I've got your Nat Hacks. Girls, you want to tune in around 5 o'clock because this is amazing. I've never thought of this, but I love it. Your Nat Hacks in the 5 o'clock hour. And of course, Natalie's nice news at the end of the show. And again, don't forget, you're listening for the Hillary Duff Flyaway cue to call. I'll get you on the list. We're going to do the drawing on Friday. 2 round trip tickets thanks to Allegiant Air, concert tickets for June 23rd, and a $100 gift card. We are going to announce the winner on Friday. I cannot wait, but you got to get on the list first. Listen for the Hillary Duff Flyaway cue to call 866-476-1043.
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22: You know, I watched a video the other day about kids getting landlines at home. We haven't had a landline in my house in, I can't even tell you how long. But seeing these parents, about my age, being teleported back to their own childhoods, a simpler time before screens, was really powerful. And as for the kids, they sat and had conversations with their grandparents without multitasking or being distracted by a screen. I thought this was a great way to have kids stay in touch with family members and friends without getting sucked into the smartphone era too young. course, you need other people close by to hop on board as well if this is something that's going to work. Perhaps most important, I realized, these relics can be a great conversation starter with your children. You can talk about what it really means to be connected in this day and age. Things have changed a lot. I'm Dr. Sanjay Gupta, helping you live a better life.
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104.3 ZYP. I'm Natalie on the drive this Friday. Our sweet deals is Ripley Aquarium at the Smokies. Plus, you're getting two other attractions. We are going to talk to Allison later on this week for all of that. 9 a.m. WZYP.com and click on Sweet Deals.

0: Just call me Mrs. Know-It-All. 104.3 ZYP. I'm Natalie on the drive. Thank you so much for listening. And congratulations to Jamie from Fayetteville, Tennessee. She just got herself on the list to see Hillary Duff in Tampa. Don't forget, you are listening for the Hillary Duff Flyaway cue to call. You're going to hear the captain speaking, and then you're going to hear Hillary Duff say 104.3 ZYP. And that is when you call 866-476-1043. You've got several more chances coming up before 7 o'clock. Keep it locked right here. Okay, did you ever watch Ella Enchanted with Anne Hathaway? It was a 2004 film, and I absolutely was obsessed with it. It was about a young girl who was gifted with obedience. Everyone got a specific gift, and hers was obedience. Well, now Disney Plus is adapting Ella Enchanted into a TV series, keeping the same basic premise of the original movie. The series will emphasize a coming-of-age narrative set in a boarding school setting. Ella is a 16-year-old girl cursed with obedience, and her boarding school experience will explore themes of self-discovery and unexpected friendships. The original film was a financial failure upon release, but has since developed a cult following. I thought that was such a great movie. I don't know why I liked it so much, but I did. Ella Enchanted. Disney Plus is bringing a new fandom to Ella Enchanted. That'll be on Disney Plus. I love it. 104.3 ZYP.
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14: So-called superagers, they are an enviable segment of the population. People who are older than 80, whose brains function like someone a fraction of their age. It's true, a lot of these people have genetics on their side, but more and more research is bearing out the idea that people who practice good brain health also slow their cognitive decline. Dr. Richard Isaacson, a pioneer in the Alzheimer's space, told us that, quote, his studies have found lifestyle changes, including diet, exercise, reducing stress, and optimizing sleep, along with managing vascular risk factors with certain medications, can actually help grow brain areas and also reduce telltale signs of Alzheimer's, such as tau tangles and amyloid plaques. What else helps? Staying social, surrounding yourself with family and friends, and maybe even volunteering for a real sense of purpose. I'm Dr. Sanjay Gupta, helping you live a better life.
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3: The shows this year are going to be crazy. What they can expect is for me to go 110% every single night and sing my ass off to a point where it doesn't even make sense. And every night, I literally feel like I'm going to collapse at the end of every show. I go all out like it's the last show I'm ever going to do, because you never know.

0: 104.3 ZYP. I'm Natalie on the drive. I hope your Wednesday is going great. It's about to get better. You're listening for the Hillary Duff Flyaway. Cue to call 866-476-1043. It's going to come up before 4 o'clock. Keep listening. It's time for your Nat Stats. Every day at this time, I'm going to bring you the statistics. We're going to crunch the numbers. And if you had to guess, what percentage of your diet is made up of ultra-processed food? Well, a new study from Duke University says more than half of the calories American adults eat now come from ultra-processed food. And for kids, the number's even higher. Now, the biggest offenders, all my favorite foods, chips, packaged bread, sugary cereal, flavored yogurt, soda, processed meat, and frozen meals. And experts say these foods may increase the risk of heart disease, depression, obesity, and even early death. The report is calling for warning labels and for ultra-processed foods to be restricted at school. Yeah, I'm a big processed person. It's the shelf stability. It's, you know, I don't know what it is, but Americans are getting more than half of their calories from ultra processed food. Not great. Not great. Add a veggie in there. That's your Nat Stats. 104.3 ZYP.
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16: Sometimes you can tell a lot about what someone wants to do offline by looking at what they do online. Let me tell you about Pinterest's first parenting trend report. Pinterest is a huge platform. They have 600 million monthly users, 80 billion searches per month. The report found a shift from the iPad kid era to now, when parents are actually more interested in real-world adventures and hands-on activities. The Global Trends and Insights lead at Pinterest told us, families are thoughtfully designing childhoods rooted in creativity, intention, and meaningful experiences. One psychologist we spoke to said he sees this as a reflection of parents' desire to build core capacities in their children: resilience, curiosity, self-regulation, empathy. These things don't grow automatically.

for new music first. 104.3 ZYP, the Tennessee Valley. Thank you so much for listening. And there's a new side hustle out there, and I actually did this years ago. There's an article out about people going dumpster diving around college campuses. I actually did this at UTC in Chattanooga. The idea is that as students move out for the year, they're like ditching all their stuff. It could be clothing, electronics, appliances, some stuff they've only used for less than a year in their dorm. And it makes sense, especially at like expensive colleges where rich kids are fine leaving their old stuff behind. They say you can make a living off of it and have even funded vacations by finding organization and cleaning out, you know, the trash and reselling it. And they don't even need to buy a lot of cleaning supplies because a lot of times they're throwing that away too. One of the people that have done this said, every day is like Christmas morning. This is a really fun hobby and it definitely changed our lives. I love that we are being able to save something and give it a second life. It's kind of like when I go thrifting. I'm not spending any money. I'm saving the environment. I'm repurposing something. That's my girl math. I love this. Is dumpster diving legal in Alabama? It is in Tennessee. I know that. Let me know if you know if dumpster diving is legal in Alabama. 866-476-1043.

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0: 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I'm Natalie on the drive. I did go see The Devil Wears Prada 2 over the weekend. Absolutely fantastic. If you haven't seen it, highly recommend. 10 out of 10. It is officially time for the Tea with Natalie. Every day at this time, I'm going to bring you the hottest gossip. And remember about 10 years ago when Kim Kardashian was robbed at gunpoint in a Paris hotel? Well, of course, you know, cases, they take a long time to figure out. Her attorney officially asked the court to financial compensation yesterday. So how much does she want for this horrible event? $1.17. That's all she's seeking, which is just 1 euro. During last year's criminal trial, the group ringleader sent Kim a written apology and she said, I forgive you for what has taken place, but it doesn't change the emotion and the feeling and the trauma. Also from the Kim Kardashian crime files, you may have heard a man was sentenced to 13 years in Britain for smuggling cocaine in Skims clothing. I saw that on TikTok. The company felt they needed to issue a statement that they had nothing to do with it. But yeah, Kim Kardashian, she only wants 1 euro in compensation for the infamous Paris hotel robbery. We'll have to wait and see. It's The Tea with Natalie, 104.3 ZYP.
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10: There's something I'd like to talk to you about today, something that's been circulating on the internet that's become a real problem. 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Let me tell you clearly, these videos are scams. They are designed to take your money. Now, a couple things you should keep in mind. If something sounds too good to be true, it probably is. When you look at these videos, if they don't seem natural, if there's something off about them, the audio or the video, it's probably AI generated. 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I promise you this, if I discover something incredible that you need to know about, I'm going to talk about it somewhere that you can easily find, not on some shady social media site. I'm Dr. Sanjay Gupta. 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

0: 104.3 ZYP. I'm Natalie on the drive. Thank you for listening. I appreciate you so much. And Millie Bobby Brown and Jake Bon Jovi, we might have gotten the name of their daughter. Of course, they adopted their daughter back in August of 2022, which I love. I love, love, love. I would love to adopt a child one day. But they haven't been sharing much about her. We know she's a little girl. We haven't seen her on social media. No photos of her. But in a recent Instagram post, Millie was on the beach and she was wearing a necklace that spelled out the name Ruth. Ruth, which has led some fans to believe that maybe that is her daughter's name. Now, the name Ruth could also honor Millie's late grandmother who passed away in 2020. That could be her old necklace. I actually think it's probably Ruth. Ruth Bon Jovi. I think that is so sweet. Ruth, that's such a pretty name. Millie Bobby Brown hints at daughter's name in a beach photo where she was wearing a necklace that spelled out the name Ruth. So pretty. 104.3 ZYP. I'm Natalie on the drive.
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ZYP. 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

93ZYP. I'm Natalie on the drive. When you buy VIP tickets to a show, you expect a lot, but an obstructed view is not one of them. I'll tell you whose show that happened at coming up next.

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0: got something I want to talk about.
1: 104.3 ZYP Tennessee Valley. Thank you so much for listening. I so appreciate you. Don't forget, you're listening for the Hillary Duff Flyway. Cue to call 866-476-1043. Okay, so when you get VIP tickets to see a concert, you hope that you can really see the artist and the dancers and the band. But people who have bought VIP floor seats to Harry Styles' Together Together tour are not happy, thanks to a 10-foot walkway that are part of the setup. There have been enough complaints that they're redesigning the whole set. A representative for the tour says those areas are being reviewed carefully and adjusted where possible in compliance with safety regulations. There are three walkways totaling 350 yards, and Harry spends about half of the show on them opposed to the main stage back where the band is. So it's really difficult for some people to see, and especially if you're buying floor seats, VIP seats. I think it's good that the tour rep is adjusting where they can. So, yeah, that would suck. I got, like, nosebleed seats to Beyonce a few years ago. It was at Nissan Stadium in July. Blazing hot. She was, like, 2 hours late. It was, oh, and you could barely see her. But I don't care. I've seen Beyonce, and I'll tell everyone about it. 104.3 ZYP. I'm Natalie on the drive.
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10: Getting your heart broken can be really rough. It'll happen to most of us at some point in our lives. It's not just an emotional experience. It's a physical one, too. Often described as getting the wind knocked out of you, a knot in your stomach, trouble sleeping. I recently spoke about this with Dr. Yoram Yovel, a psychiatrist and neuroscientist. He was on my podcast, Chasing Life. Now, he told me heartbreak doesn't have to last forever. And while your inclination might be to withdraw, isolate, and shut down, it's often the opposite of what supports healing. One of the things that helps us the most is reconnecting to other people you love. And the reverse is also true, he said. If someone you care about is struggling, don't give up on them. You hold the power to comfort loved ones that are in deep physical or emotional distress. I'm Dr. Sanjay Gupta, helping you live a better life.
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3: We keep the relationship in the band strong with humor. We've been in band together 18, 19 years. That's longer than most people's marriages. Not to be dark, but I'm just being real, especially in America. You know what I mean? It's longer than most businesses. It's longer than, definitely longer than most bands. I'm just trying to, you know, ever since Tom Brady started, I've just been watching. I'll be like, if you know what, I gotta last longer than him. This guy is never gonna retire. I somehow had to figure out how to have enough juice to outlast Tom Brady. I've done it, but you know, I didn't play college ball, so I added 4 years to it, and I'm still going, and I'm not gonna stop till I've outlasted Tom Brady, and then I'll retire after he does. But honestly, jokes and dinners. Like, go laugh a lot, have dinners together once a week, don't do drugs, stay clean. That's how we stay together as a band.

0: 104.3 ZYP. I'm Natalie on the drive. Are you dreading going home? 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
8: A better life with Dr. Sanjay Gupta.
9: We are finally starting to learn more things we can do to keep our brains sharp as we age. A lot of people think crossword puzzles or Sudoku might do the trick, but the science doesn't really bear that out. What one recent study found, though, was that a certain type of brain training seems to have a significant impact on cognition as we get older. It wasn't memory or even problem-solving tasks that moved the needle. It was an interactive computerized game that tested the ability to recognize two separate images in faster and faster sequences. It's what we call a task of divided attention, in which you don't have a conscious strategy on how to improve. That's according to the study's lead author. You're just trying to do the best you can to figure out how to divide your attention. Now, the game in this study was called Double Decision. If you want to find it and try it out yourself. I'm Dr. Sanjay Gupta, helping you live a better life.
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0: 104.3 ZYP. I'm Natalie on the drive. Thank you so much for listening. I hope you had a fabulous day. We had a very busy day. Thank you so much to all of my listeners. And a big congratulations to everyone who got on the Tampa Takeoff with Hillary Duff. Congratulations to Jamie from Fayetteville, Tracy from Jasper, Thomas from Scottsboro, and Josh from Huntsville. They are all on the list. They could be the big winners coming up this Friday. That's when we're going to announce the winner for the Hillary Duff Flyaway. If you didn't get in today, no worries. Just keep listening. I know Mojo and the radio show in the morning are going to be doing the sounder a few times. DJ Primetime 256 as well. And I will do it a few times tomorrow. So get in where you can. 104.3 ZYP. I am about to head out the door, but before I do, repeat after me. I attract success. I believe in myself completely. I am strong and unstoppable. And today's been a great day. I'll be back tomorrow. 104.3 ZYP. I'm Natalie on the drive. Love you. Bye.
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8: A better life with Dr. Sanjay Gupta.
9: So-called superagers, they are an enviable segment of the population. People who are older than 80, whose brains function like someone a fraction of their age. It's true, a lot of these people have genetics on their side, but more and more research is bearing out the idea that people who practice good brain health also slow their cognitive decline. Dr. Richard Isaacson, a pioneer in the Alzheimer's space, told us that, quote, his studies have found lifestyle changes, including diet, exercise, reducing stress, and optimizing sleep, along with managing vascular risk factors with certain medications, can actually help grow brain areas and also reduce telltale signs of Alzheimer's, such as tau tangles and amyloid plaques. What else helps? Staying social, surrounding yourself with family and friends, and maybe even volunteering for a real sense of purpose. I'm Dr. Sanjay Gupta, helping you live a better life.
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